0: 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Acabava així.
1: Breathe deep, the gathering gloom. Watch lights fade from every room. Bedsitter people look back and lament. Another day's useless energy spent. Impassioned lovers wrestle as one. Lonely man cries for love and has none. New mother picks up and settles her son. Senior citizens wish they were young. Cold-hearted orb that rules the night removes the colors from our sight. Red is gray and yellow white, but we decide which is right and which is an illusion.

I've heard people say that too much of anything is not good for you, baby. But I don't know about that.

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1: Play something we can dance to.
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3: 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Man,

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1: Hey, Mr. DJ.
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1: Play something we can dance to.
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Not everyone understands house music. 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
2: What do you want?
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3: Okay, roll the drums.